0: 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More of your favorites coming up. 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
2: Here's a look at what's happening around the Miami Valley this week. 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
0: Here's a look at what's happening around the Miami Valley this week. Springfield Extravaganza is happening this weekend over at the Clark County Fairgrounds. 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Hamvention, that's going on this weekend over at the Greene County Fairgrounds. 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
13: Powerful thunderstorms, damaging winds, even deadly tornadoes. People who live under Miami Valley skies know a thing or two about severe weather. Storm Center 7 works closely with the National Weather Service to keep you safe.
14: The greatest risk is severe.
13: So meteorologist Nick Dunn is taking you behind the scenes at NWS. See how they track rain, rivers, and really dangerous weather, and how Storm Center 7 fits in. Watch the Storm Center 7 special report Monday at 5 p.m.
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0: Out here, if you're doing nothing, you're doing everything right. 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Don't forget about breathing. Definitely need to be breathing. So you get to do nothing or everything, but you still need to be breathing. It's like really important.
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0: Josh Ross with one of my favorites right now. I'll tell you, I Hate How You Look on New Country, K99.1 FM. Good morning, Dylan James here. Happy Friday to you. 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

0: Don Wee, New Country from Morgan Wallen on K99.1 FM. Happy Friday, Dylan James. Good morning to you. And this is a wild story. The Guardian says a cat in London named Olaf was recently found safe after Olaf hitched a ride under a neighbor's car. And the trip went 15 miles. The owner of Olaf, named Hazel, described him as a scaredy cat, pun intended, and he had been missing for 4 days when he was seen underneath the car. Olaf just was tired of walking, that was all. New Country, K99.1 FM.
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1: Here's a look at what's happening around the Miami Valley this week. 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
2: Temperatures will make their way up only into the 60s this afternoon. Saturday, one or two of those storms may be strong because our highs are going to be in the low 80s. 9 meteorologist Brittley Ritz, now back to New Country Mornings.

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1: Here's a look at what's happening around the Miami Valley this week. 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
2: Tomorrow will be in the 80s, and it will last through Tuesday and upper 70s into Wednesday. Saturday will be a good chance of storms throughout the afternoon and evening, then again Sunday night into Monday, Monday night into Tuesday, Tuesday night and into Wednesday. I'm meteorologist Brittley Ritz. 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
9: Tomorrow will be in the 80s, and it will last through Tuesday and upper 70s into Wednesday. Saturday will be a good chance of storms throughout the afternoon and evening, then again Sunday night into Monday, Monday night into Tuesday, Tuesday night and into Wednesday. I'm meteorologist Brittley Ritz. Now back to New Country Mornings.

0: Country Mornings with Nancy and Woody. And coming up at 8 o'clock, this for you.
1: That would be your first chance at $1,000.
0: Country cash a grab. Mm-hmm. Get it. Grab it. Take it.
1: Grab that cash.
0: What?
1: Grab that cash.
0: Thanks, Luke. Hey, you can play online or you can play on the app. We don't even care. Both ways are good ways. Coming up about 20 minutes. Got 7:30 second date update.
1: Oh, yeah.
0: And we're big thing we're talking about today is Lainey in Duck's wedding. Ella was there. So eventually once you get to the end of the evening, I'm sure there was a band. They were dancing and everything. Do you do your own songs? Did Ella sing Be Her? Did she sing a Jelly song?
1: Yeah.
0: I mean, did Luke Bryan sing...
1: I never even thought about that.
0: Lainey song?
1: Yeah.
0: What do you do when you're an artist at someone else's wedding?
1: How do you feel if you're the band? Like, how much pressure there is if you're the band at that wedding? Because there are so many musicians there. We've got to be perfect.
0: Well, hopefully they had a lot of beverages.
1: Yeah.
0: So.
1: You know, if Luke had a couple, he'd probably, all right, can I sing one?
0: I'm going to sing me a Jelly song.
2: Yeah, y'all play.
0: Come on, Ella. Let's sing Save Me. Just like Lainey. And they're going.
1: Oh, yeah.
0: Yeah. I would like to be a fly on the wall.
1: Yeah, I could imagine being the band, the pressure that was all them, at least at the start of the night. Like you said, once the night kept going, the drinks were flowing, and, you know, the pressure was a little bit at ease.
0: But, you know, I do think that probably at a Lainey and Duck wedding, it's much more chill than, say, an example, if you're the band at Travis and Taylor's wedding coming up. No, thank you. Hey,
1: Taylor's so classy that there's Travis. Travis and the boys are going to be putting them back. You know they are.
0: Oh, my friend, say.
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4: Right now, we don't have any accidents, but we do have a couple events kicking off this morning, and we have slow traffic in these areas. The first one is due to Hamvention at the Greene County Fairgrounds. You can expect some slow traffic near here in Xenia and in Springfield at the Clark County Fairgrounds. We have the Springfield Extravaganza, and right now I'm seeing slow traffic on State Route 41 and on eastbound 70. Traffic backing up trying to exit at State Route 41. I'm Jake Magnotta.
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8: Temperatures will make their way up only into the 60s this afternoon. Saturday, one or two of those storms may be strong because our highs are going to be in the low 80s. 9 meteorologist Brittley Ritz, now back to New Country Mornings.

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8: Tomorrow will be in the 80s, and it will last through Tuesday and upper 70s into Wednesday. Saturday will be a good chance of storms throughout the afternoon and evening, then again Sunday night into Monday, Monday night into Tuesday, Tuesday night and into Wednesday. I'm meteorologist Brittley Ritz. Now back to New Country Mornings.

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12: Temperatures will make their way up only into the 60s this afternoon. Saturday, one or two of those storms may be strong because our highs are going to be in the low 80s. I'm meteorologist Brittley Ritz, now back to New Country Mornings.

0: 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Game time. Got what it takes to win? Here's your chance. Or prove it.
1: Yes, indeed. You still got 20 minutes. That is an eternity, y'all, to enter the cash grab contest. Because if you're sitting there going, well, I'm not allowed to play. Yeah, you are.
2: Everybody is. It's for the cash grab is for everybody. And everybody's keyword is good. G-O-O-D.
1: Okay, see? On the app, online. Got it. Now, let's see what we're playing today. I know it's you.
2: I haven't played this one in a while. It's always fun.
1: What is it?
2: Bass Ackward.
1: Oh, you just like to say it.
2: I do, because you got to be real careful. Get in a lot of trouble if you say it incorrectly.
1: Yes, yes.
2: Bass Ackward.
1: So you can see Dessel Rickerson.
2: Uh-huh. Dessel Rickerson.
1: Miko Noon.
2: Miko Noon. What we're going to do is play a song in reverse for you. You tell us the title and the artist, and that's what you win.
1: You're going to go see those two guys. Going to be down in Cincinnati right after Memorial Day weekend. Uno Mas?
2: It kind of sounded pretty easy.
1: I don't know. It kind of is one of those where you think it's one thing, but it's something.
2: Could be.
1: I don't even know. Mm-hmm. You know how Woody is, y'all.
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4: Well, we've had some problems happen over the last 10 minutes. We have a delay. You might want to reroute. This crash is eastbound 35 at Factory Road in Greene County. The left lane's blocked. Traffic is backed up all the way to North Fairfield Road in Beaver Creek. You can either use Dayton Xenia or Shakertown Roads to get east instead. Have an accident reported. State Route 72 at Federal Road, south of Cedarville, also in Greene County. Have an accident at the intersection of Spring Valley Pike and Paragon Road in Washington Township. And it looks like there's a crash at the end of the ramp from northbound State Route 4 to Harshman Road in Riverside. I'm Jake Magnotta.
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9: Here's a look at what's happening around the Miami Valley this week. 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Hamvention, that's going on this weekend over at the Greene County Fairgrounds. 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
14: Tomorrow will be in the 80s, and it will last through Tuesday and upper 70s into Wednesday. Saturday will be a good chance of storms throughout the afternoon and evening, then again Sunday night into Monday, Monday night into Tuesday, Tuesday night and into Wednesday. I'm meteorologist Brittley Ritz. Now back to New Country Mornings.

0: every tune when we'll all meet back at the local saloon. We raise up our glass. We're playing it. Okay, but anyway, she knew that she is going to go see Russell Dickerson and Nico Moon coming down to Schmales in Cincinnati right after Labor Day.
1: Don't you mean
0: or Memorial Day.
1: Dussel Rickerson.
0: Dussel Rickerson and Nico Noon.
1: Yeah. Okay. Good job, Cassidy.
0: That's for you.
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2: 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The 2026 NFL schedules have been released. Bengals open at home against Tampa Bay on September 13th. The Browns play two road games at Jacksonville and Tampa Bay before hosting Carolina in the home opener September 27th. And Lainey Wilson and former NFL player Devlin Duck Hodges exchanged vows on Sunday beside a waterfall at Ruskin Cave in Dixon, Tennessee. Among the guests were Jelly Roll, Ella Langley, Luke Bryan, Miranda Lambert, Wynonna Judd, and several of Hodges' former teammates. From the WHI Radio Newsroom, I'm Larry Hanskin.
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4: You're trying to get from Beaver Creek into Xenia on time. You might want to exit eastbound 35 at North Fairfield Road. Past here, we have a delay that starts because of a crash at Factory Road that's blocking the left lane, so traffic barely moving. If you want to take a different route, you can take Shakertown Road East or Dayton Xenia Road East. Also, we have a crash on the ramp from northbound State Route 4 to Harshman Road in Riverside. Ramp not affected. If you're in Greene County as well, State Route 72 at Federal Road, a crash between Cedarville and Jamestown. And in Washington Township, an accident on Spring Valley Pike near Paragon Road. I'm Jake Magnotta.
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0: 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That's Jason Aldean. This is New Country, K99.1 FM. Did you hear about this? Police in France are warning drivers to be on the lookout for drunk deer. Yes, you heard that correctly. Apparently, there are deer in France that are getting drunk by eating fermented fruit, and police are warning drivers to be on the lookout. 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

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If you're headed out on a date tonight and it is terrible, that's okay. 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
5: 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Friday, 7 a.m. to 6 p.m., Saturday, 8 to 5, and Sunday, 9 to 4. Hamvention, that's going on this weekend over at the Greene County Fairgrounds. 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

99.1 FM, New Country. All right, I got to throw some props out right here. I don't know if you caught this or not, but for the first time in over three decades, the Wittenberg University baseball team is going to play in the NCAA Division III tournaments. Nice job, gentlemen. Way to go.

0: 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K99.1 FM, New Country, Miami Valley, Shane Collins. Hope your Friday is going well. So listen to this. About an hour south of where I'm from in Kentucky is the National Corvette Museum in Bowling Green. If you've never been there, I highly recommend it, even if you're not a car person. It's just super cool. You can stop by the next time you're on your way to Nashville or something. It's right there off the interstate. So anyway, hey, they just added Michael Jordan's Corvette ZR1 as a new exhibit. It's the vet that's seen in the 2020 ESPN miniseries, The Last Dance. It'll be on display there through 2027. So now the museum was going to display the LeBron James Corvette II, but they couldn't get the car's ego through the front door.
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1: 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Shot to choose the music we play, because why not? Especially you and Xenia. Now jumping on through the Miami Valley is all about the new country on your Friday night. You're enjoying some Jason Aldean. They announced last week he and Luke Bryan plan a lot of dates together this summer. It's Don't Tell on Me, his latest.

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Darius Rucker, Tim McGraw,